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0: Yeah, I'm just kind of waiting around for the frost, and then it's all done. But hopefully, I got a week or two maybe left. My cucumbers died a couple weeks ago. They are shot. They're done. My tomatoes had a good harvest this year. Did you? Yeah, mine came in beautifully. Some. Now I have more green ones than I do red ones, and I do not eat green tomatoes, Sam. I am. I just don't do it. And I think it's going to frost before they turn red. Yeah, so that's kind of sad. Jalapenos, got more jalapenos than I know what to do with. Same with sweet peppers. They're still doing good. My flowers, they died a long time ago.
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Yeah, these guys are going to be live at Metro Park coming up December 4th. Yeah, you don't want to miss them. It sticks. 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

0: 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Separate ways. It's time for us to part ways. My time is done. Willie is back tomorrow, Tuesday, bright and early. 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
6: Mostly clear, winds decrease, and tomorrow pretty pleasant. I'm Ed McIntosh from Q2. 40 to 45 overnight and mostly clear as the winds ease up throughout the evening hours. Tomorrow, sunshine with a high in the mid to lower 70s. Winds will be light and variable. Wednesday, low 70s for a high. Thursday will be the warmest. 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
8: A relatively quiet stretch of weather, just a little cool. I'm Ed McIntosh from Q2. Typically, we'd be in the upper 70s for a high this time of the year. We'll fall a few degrees shy of that in the mid to lower 70s today, but with sunshine and a light variable breeze, it's shaping up to be a pleasant afternoon. With the highs in the low 70s tomorrow, upper 70s Thursday. 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
5: A relatively quiet stretch of weather, just a little cool. I'm Ed McIntosh from Q2. Typically, we'd be in the upper 70s for a high this time of the year. We'll fall a few degrees shy of that in the mid to lower 70s today, but with sunshine and a light variable breeze, it's shaping up to be a pleasant afternoon. With the highs in the low 70s tomorrow, upper 70s Thursday. 10 years and counting, King's Ace Hardware in Lockwood has been going strong thanks to fantastic customers like you. 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
11: A relatively quiet stretch of weather, just a little cool. I'm Ed McIntosh from Q2. Typically, we'd be in the upper 70s for a high this time of the year. We'll fall a few degrees shy of that in the mid to lower 70s today, but with sunshine and a light variable breeze, it's shaping up to be a pleasant afternoon. With the highs in the low 70s tomorrow, upper 70s Thursday. 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
14: A relatively quiet stretch of weather, just a little cool. I'm Ed McIntosh from Q2. Typically, we'd be in the upper 70s for a high this time of the year. We'll fall a few degrees shy of that in the mid to lower 70s today, but with sunshine and a light variable breeze, it's shaping up to be a pleasant afternoon. With the highs in the low 70s tomorrow, upper 70s Thursday. 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
20: A relatively quiet stretch of weather, just a little cool. I'm Ed McIntosh from Q2. Typically, we'd be in the upper 70s for a high this time of the year. We'll fall a few degrees shy of that in the mid to lower 70s today, but with sunshine and a light variable breeze, it's shaping up to be a pleasant afternoon. With the highs in the low 70s tomorrow, upper 70s Thursday. 10 years and counting, King's Ace Hardware in Lockwood has been going strong. 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
9: a relatively quiet stretch of weather, just a little cool. I'm Ed McIntosh from Q2. Typically, we'd be in the upper 70s for a high this time of the year. We'll fall a few degrees shy of that in the mid to lower 70s today, but with sunshine and a light variable breeze, it's shaping up to be a pleasant afternoon. With the highs in the low 70s tomorrow, upper 70s Thursday. 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
12: A relatively quiet stretch of weather, just a little cool. I'm Ed McIntosh from Q2. Typically, we'd be in the upper 70s for a high this time of the year. We'll fall a few degrees shy of that in the mid to lower 70s today, but with sunshine and a light variable breeze, it's shaping up to be a pleasant afternoon. With the highs in the low 70s tomorrow, upper 70s Thursday. 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
7: A relatively quiet stretch of weather, just a little cool. I'm Ed McIntosh from Q2. Typically, we'd be in the upper 70s for a high this time of the year. We'll fall a few degrees shy of that in the mid to lower 70s today, but with sunshine and a light variable breeze, it's shaping up to be a pleasant afternoon. With the highs in the low 70s tomorrow, upper 70s Thursday.
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5: A relatively quiet stretch of weather, just a little cool. I'm Ed McIntosh from Q2. Typically, we'd be in the upper 70s for a high this time of the year. We'll fall a few degrees shy of that in the mid to lower 70s today, but with sunshine and a light variable breeze, it's shaping up to be a pleasant afternoon, with the highs in the low 70s tomorrow, upper 70s Thursday. 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
9: A relatively quiet stretch of weather, just a little cool. I'm Ed McIntosh from Q2. Typically, we'd be in the upper 70s for a high this time of the year. We'll fall a few degrees shy of that in the mid to lower 70s today, but with sunshine and a light variable breeze, it's shaping up to be a pleasant afternoon, with the highs in the low 70s tomorrow, upper 70s Thursday. 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
12: A relatively quiet stretch of weather, just a little cool. I'm Ed McIntosh from Q2. Typically, we'd be in the upper 70s for a high this time of the year. We'll fall a few degrees short. shy of that in the mid to lower 70s today, but with sunshine and a light variable breeze, it's shaping up to be a pleasant afternoon. With the highs in the low 70s tomorrow, upper 70s Thursday. 10 years and counting, King's Ace Hardware in Lockwood has been going strong thanks to fantastic customers like you. 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
9: A relatively quiet stretch of weather, just a little cool. I'm Ed McIntosh from Q2. Typically, we'd be in the upper 70s for a high this time of the year. We'll fall a few degrees shy of that in the mid to lower 70s today, but with sunshine and a light variable breeze, it's shaping up to be a pleasant afternoon. With the highs in the low 70s tomorrow, upper 70s Thursday. 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

0: Billings number one for classic hits, My 105.9 606 on your Tuesday morning with Rick Derringer. We're at 46 degrees from the Goldsmith Gallery Jewelers Studio. I'm Willie Tyler. We'll check the forecast with Q2's Ed McIntosh coming up in just a little bit. Coffee and donuts from Krispy Kreme on the way at 6:30 with Pass the Coffee Trivia. Doug will be by from the Staggering Ox Restaurant at 7:30 with the Wheel of Games, your chance to win free lunch. And today, tickets to Kenny Wayne Shepherd Friday night at the Alberta Bear Theater. We'll check news headlines and sports with Scott Fredericks and your request at 245-6900.
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0: on with Argent. 46 degrees forecast in just a few, and coffee and donuts on the way from Krispy Kreme at 6:30. Right now, first check at sports. Here's Scott Fredericks.
1: The championship and Frontier Conference. I'm Scott Fredericks, and this look at the latest in Billings area sports for this Tuesday, September 15th. To baseball, well, the Billings Mustangs are in Long Beach today as they go up against the Long Beach Coast in the Pioneer League Championship game. Game time is set at 6:35 Montana time. Catch all the action on ESPN Billings. The Mustangs then will be playing the Long Beach Coast back in Billings on Friday night at Dealer Park. To Frontier Conference football, the 0-2 Rocky Mountain Battling Bears, after a bye week, will be on the road playing Western Montana College in Dillon. The Bulldogs are coming off a big loss to Montana Tech, 34-7. The Bulldogs sit at 1-1 for the season. Now to volleyball. This past weekend, the Rocky Mountain College Battling Bears volleyball team concluded their homestand with a 4-set defeat to number 19-ranked Bellevue University. The Battling Bears traveled to North Dakota this weekend for a conference road swing against Mayville State and Valley City State. And that's been a look at the latest in Billings area sports on My1059.
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9: A relatively quiet stretch of weather, just a little cool. I'm Ed McIntosh from Q2. Typically, we'd be in the upper 70s for a high this time of the year. We'll fall a few degrees short. shy of that in the mid to lower 70s today, but with sunshine and a light variable breeze, it's shaping up to be a pleasant afternoon. With the highs in the low 70s tomorrow, upper 70s Thursday. 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
0: 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My 105.9 630 Tuesday morning. Pass the coffee trivia from Krispy Kreme. 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Today's question, 17% of all restaurants in the United States serve this. What do you think? 245-6900 coffee and donuts from Krispy Kreme. 17% of all restaurants in the United States serve this.

0: 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My 105.9 635 with you two. Playing past the coffee trivia, coffee and donuts from Krispy Kreme for the winner. 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
1: Willie, good morning. Would that be ranch dressing?
0: It is not ranch dressing. Good guess.
1: All right, man. Have a good one.
0: You too. My 105.9.
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0: It is not hamburgers. Good one. My 105.9.
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0: 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My 105.9.
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0: 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My 105.9.
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0: 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My 105.9.
6: I'm going to have to say macaroni.
0: Macaroni. Nope, yeah. Not it.
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7: I really need your answer.
0: Not yet.
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0: Spam?
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0: 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My 105.9.
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0: Oh, good one. It is not alcohol. My 105.9.
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0: 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My 105.9.
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10: I'm going to try pizza.
0: Pizza. 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
0: George, good job. Yeah, you think about how many pizza restaurants we have in town. 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

0: 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Hey, it's Willie Tyler. 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
1: Good morning. I'm Scott Fredericks, and this look at the latest in Billings area news for this Tuesday, September 15. Jail expansion for the Yellowstone County Detention Facility will be on the November 3rd ballot in Billings. Former Billings Mayor Bill Cole, who is a member of the group supporting the jail expansion, breaks down the numbers.
2: It's broken into two pieces. It'll be on the ballot. The first is authorization for the county commissioners to borrow through issuing bonds up to $175 million. They wouldn't have to borrow that much, but that would be the maximum authorization. And then on top of that, there's a $20 million annual mill levy that has to go toward operation of the jail and diversion programs connected to the jail. So you add those two up, it would be that $195. In the early years, the commissioners would not levy the full $20 million because there's no jail to operate. It would take several years to actually construct it.
1: With new data released by the government showing a sticky inflation rate hanging right around 3.4%, the Federal Reserve appears all but sure to raise rates at their meeting this week. Olivia Rubin has more on the impact.
3: Rate hike means borrowing gets more expensive. Think credit card interest rates, car loans, and mortgages. And it comes as mortgage rates are already climbing higher. The average 30-year fixed rate surging above 7% for the first time in more than a year.
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13: 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I'm Ed McIntosh from Q2. Typically, we'd be in the upper 70s for a high this time of the year. We'll fall a few degrees shy of that in the mid to lower 70s today, but with sunshine and a light variable breeze, it's shaping up to be a pleasant afternoon. With the highs in the low 70s tomorrow, upper 70s Thursday. 10 years and counting, King's Ace Hardware in Lockwood has been going strong. 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

history lesson from the College of Musical Knowledge. Classic Hits, My 105.9, Tuesday morning, 15th of September. If you're having a birthday, you share it with actor Tommy Lee Jones. He's 80, so is movie director Oliver Stone. Drummer Kelly Keegi of Night Ranger is 74, and actor Tom Hardy turns 49. A look back, it was September 15th, 1965. The Ford Motor Company became the first automaker to offer an 8-track tape player as an option for their entire line of vehicles. The latest audio technology was only offered in auto stores at the time and was still a year away from being sold to consumers for home use. This day in 1968, the Doors were forced to perform as a trio at a concert in Amsterdam after singer Jim Morrison collapsed while dancing during the Jefferson Airplane's performance. This day in 1972, John Lennon and Yoko Ono released Sometime in New York City. This day in 1978, Bob Dylan embarked on the longest U.S. tour of his career, which consisted of 65 shows in 62 cities. The tour kicked off in Augusta, Maine. This day in 1979, Led Zeppelin's album In Through the Outdoor hits number one in the U.S., displacing Get the Knack by The Knack. It stays on top for 7 weeks, but ends up being their own swan song when drummer John Bonham dies a year later. And finally, it was September 15th, 1983. Huey Lewis and the News released the album Sports, which sells over 7 million copies and included 5 hit singles. I Want a New Drug, Working on a Thin Line, The Heart of Rock and Roll, Heart and Soul, and today, If This Is It. That's a look at my history lesson from the College of Musical Knowledge on Classic Hits.

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0: Hollywood's number one for classic hits. My 105.9, 19 minutes past 7 with Journey. From the Goldsmith Gallery Jewelers Studio, I'm Willie Tyler. We're at 43 degrees forecast with Q2's Ed McIntosh coming up in just a couple minutes. Doug will be by from the Staggering Ox Restaurant at 7:30. Your chance at a free lunch. And I've got tickets to Kenny Wayne Shepherd this Friday night at the Alberta Bear Theater. Right now, another check at sports. Here's Scott Fredericks.
1: The Championship and Frontier Conference. I'm Scott Fredericks, and this look at the latest in Billings area sports for this Tuesday, September 15th. To baseball, well, the Billings Mustangs are in Long Beach today as they go up against the Long Beach Coast in the Pioneer League Championship game. Game time is set at 6:35 Montana time. Catch all the action on ESPN Billings. The Mustangs then will be playing Long Beach Coast back in Billings on Friday night at Dealer Park. To Frontier Conference football, the 0-2 Rocky Mountain Battling Bears, after a bye week, will be on the road playing Western Montana College in Dillon. The Bulldogs are coming off a big loss to Montana Tech, 34-7. The Bulldogs sit at 1-1 for the season. Now to volleyball. This past weekend, the Rocky Mountain College Battling Bears volleyball team concluded their homestand with a 4-set defeat to number 19 ranked Bellevue University. The Battling Bears traveled to North Dakota this weekend for a conference road swing against Mayville State and Valley City State. And that's been a look at the latest in Billings area sports on My 105.9.
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8: A relatively quiet stretch of weather, just a little cool. I'm Ed McIntosh from Q2. Typically, we'd be in the upper 70s for a high this time of the year. We'll fall a few degrees shy of that in the mid to lower 70s today, but with sunshine and a light variable breeze, it's shaping up to be a pleasant afternoon. With the highs in the low 70s tomorrow, upper 70s Thursday. 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

0: 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Doug's here from the Staggering Ox Restaurant. Good morning.
1: Good morning.
0: What's happening on a Tuesday?
1: Tuesday brings us jalapeno cheddar bread.
0: Oh, yeah.
1: Delicious with that brisket or your favorite sandwich.
0: Mm-hmm.
1: Or both. Get two.
0: Okay.
1: Yeah. Sunshining out there. That's good.
0: Yeah.
1: I needed the visor to get here. Apparently, I need to clean my windshield a little better than it is right now. So I'm probably work on that today.
0: Okay.
1: And yeah,
0: all right,
1: there we go.
0: Open at 11, just west of Lowe's. Big concert coming up Friday night.
1: I know. I'm hoping to go to that. I'm planning on it as well.
0: Kenny Wayne Shepherd at the Alberta Bear Theater. We'll throw in a pair of tickets to that along with free lunch. Caller number 5 gets to spin at 245-6900.
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0: 1059. Who's this?
1: It's Richard.
0: Richard, good morning. You're caller number five. Here we go. Plan for free lunch from the Staggering Ox and tickets to Kenny Wayne Shepherd Friday night.
2: Kenny Wayne Shepherd has the funky guitar thing that sounds really cool.
0: Yes.
2: That he does, yeah. I forget what that's called, but it's pretty cool. Yeah.
0: All right. All of the things are high today, much like the price of just about everything. They will all be high. Are you ready, Richard?
1: Okay.
0: Okay, your first one. This is the best time for an Old West showdown.
1: High noon.
0: High noon. This is a major road you drive on.
1: Highway.
0: Good. Also known as hypertension.
1: High anxiety?
0: Nope. Doug?
2: High blood pressure.
0: High blood pressure.
1: Mm. High blood pressure.
2: Mel Brooks had high anxiety, I think.
0: Ah.
1: Yeah, right.
0: Basketball shoe.
1: High top.
0: High top. Denver's nickname.
1: Sorry, say that again.
0: Denver's nickname.
1: Oh, Mile High.
0: Mile High. Accents in your hair.
1: Highlights.
0: Highlights. This happens twice daily at the beach.
1: Twice at the beach?
2: Yep. Is that high tide?
1: High tide.
0: High tide. Yes, good. And finally, Richard, an animal ridden by a self-righteous person.
1: High horse.
0: Get on your high horse. There you go. All right, we got your free lunch from the Staggering Ox and going to see Kenny Wayne Shepherd on Friday night.
1: Awesome. Thanks, guys.
0: All right.
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0: Billings number one for classic hits. Y1059 748 with the police. From the Goldsmith Gallery Jewelers Studio, I'm Willie Tyler. 46 degrees forecast with Q2's Ed McIntosh coming up in just a few. Right now, another check at Montana News. Here's Scott Fredericks.
1: Good morning. I'm Scott Fredericks, and this look at the latest in Billings area news for this Tuesday, September 15th. Even though drug seizures are down here in the state of Montana, it's still a big problem. A lot of the time, the Montana Highway Patrol is a first offense on drugs coming into the state. Sergeant John Metcalf of the Montana Highway Patrol.
2: Well, you know, we work a lot with our partners on the federal and the state and the local level, but generally the trends in Montana would be a lot of meth and a lot of cocaine. I think we've been successful at mitigating some of the fentanyl, certainly not all of it, but it's been a long time since I've seen a fentanyl pill. Meth and cocaine, that's really kind of our big drivers. Occasionally the Highway Patrol gets illegal marijuana that's traveling through Montana. Yeah, but that's going to be the big in Montana right now is meth and cocaine.
1: Costing more and getting less. Ken Adelblue with
3: Montana's
1: that.
3: Montana's block management hunting access program is costing more while covering less land. This season, more than 1,300 landowners enrolled 6.6 million acres at a cost of $12.3 million. When the program began in 1996, it covered 7.1 million acres for $2.7 million. Officials say growing competition from outfitters and hunting clubs, along with changing land ownership, is driving up costs.
1: That's been a look at the latest in Billings area news on My 1059.
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11: A relatively quiet stretch of weather, just a little cool. I'm Ed McIntosh from Q2. Typically, we'd be in the upper 70s for a high this time of the year. We'll fall a few degrees shy of that in the mid to lower 70s today, but with sunshine and a light variable breeze, it's shaping up to be a pleasant afternoon. With the highs in the low 70s tomorrow, upper 70s Thursday. 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

0: Billings, number one for classic hits, My 105.9 with Queen. A little past eight. Coming up this weekend, another bid on Billings online auction. It kicks off Friday morning at 6, goes until Monday night. Already a ton of cool stuff up for grabs. There's a hot tub from Hot Spring Spas, auto detailing, camping generator from Brett's RV. It's going to be going on all weekend long, so watch for that starting Friday morning at 6. We're at 46 degrees. Another check at your forecast on the way, and more of your requests at 245-6900.
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1: 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I'm Scott Fredrickson. 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Catch all the action on ESPN Billings. The Mustangs then will be playing the Long Beach Coast back in Billings on Friday night at Dealer Park. To Frontier Conference football, the 0-2 Rocky Mountain Battling Bears, after a bye week, will be on the road playing Western Montana College in Dillon. The Bulldogs are coming off a big loss to Montana Tech, 34-7. The Bulldogs sit at 1-1 for the season. Now to volleyball. This past weekend, the Rocky Mountain College Battling Bears volleyball team concluded their homestand with a 4-set defeat to number 19-ranked Bellevue University. The Battling Bears traveled to North Dakota this weekend for a conference road swing against Mayville State and Valley City State. And that's been a look at the latest in Billings area sports on My 105.9.
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5: A relatively quiet stretch of weather, just a little cool. I'm Ed McIntosh from Q2. Typically, we'd be in the upper 70s for a high this time of the year. We'll fall a few degrees shy of that in the mid to lower 70s today, but with sunshine and a light variable breeze, it's shaping up to be a pleasant afternoon, with the highs in the low 70s tomorrow, upper 70s Thursday.
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0: 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Time for Boomers. 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
1: In June of 1967, Barbra Streisand recorded her first live album. It was called A Happening in Central Park and aired on CBS on this day in 1967. Boomers, we'll be right back.
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1: Rain was in the forecast on the evening of Barbra Streisand's scheduled live performance in Central Park.
2: And Marty said, "What's worse than the rain is the mud. How are people going to sit down?" So we tried to get mud insurance from Lloyd's of London, but no one could define mud. They could define rain by inches, but mud, I guess that was too murky an area. And then Phil Ramone, who did our sound, also reported that his cables had been cut by accident, and he didn't know if anybody would hear me past the first 10 rows.
1: New cables were found, the rain didn't come, but there was a career-defining moment for Miss Streisand during the performance. She forgot the words to one of her songs in front of 125,000 people. Terrified it might happen again, she stopped doing live performances for the next 27 years, until New Year's Eve 1999. Boomers is back tomorrow.
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0: 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Another check at your forecast in just a few with Q2's Ed McIntosh. But first, a final look at Montana news. Here's Scott Fredericks.
1: Good morning. I'm Scott Fredericks, and this look at the latest in Billings area news for this Tuesday, September 15. Jail expansion for the Yellowstone County Detention Facility will be on the November 3rd ballot in Billings. Former Billings Mayor Bill Cole, who is a member of the group supporting the jail expansion, breaks down the numbers.
2: It's broken into two pieces that'll be on the ballot. The first is authorization for the county commissioners to borrow through issuing bonds up to $175 million. They wouldn't have to borrow that much, but that would be the maximum authorization. And then on top of that, there's a $20 million annual mill levy that has to go toward operation of the jail and diversion programs connected to the jail. So you add those two up, it would be that $195 million. In the early years, the commissioners would not levy the full $20 million because there's no jail to operate. It would take several years to actually construct it.
1: With new data released by the government showing a sticky inflation rate hanging right around 3.4%, the Federal Reserve appears all but sure to raise rates at their meeting this week. Olivia Rubin has more on the impact.
3: Rate hike means borrowing gets more expensive. Think credit card interest rates, car loans, and mortgages. And it comes as mortgage rates are already climbing higher. The average 30-year fixed rate surging above 7% for the first time in more than a year.
1: That's been a look at the latest in Billings area news on My 105.9.
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10: A relatively quiet stretch of weather, just a little cool. I'm Ed McIntosh from Q2. Typically, we'd be in the upper 70s for a high this time of the year. We'll fall a few degrees shy of that in the mid to lower 70s today, but with sunshine and a light variable breeze, it's shaping up to be a pleasant afternoon. With the highs in the low 70s tomorrow, upper 70s Thursday. 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

KWMY Joliet Billings from the Goldsmith Gallery Jewelers Studio. 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
1: 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Your Argent Golden Coin one hit wonder this morning, Nick Gilder and Hot Child in the City. A little past 9 o'clock on your Tuesday morning from the Goldsmith Gallery Jewelers Studio. I'm Willie Tyler, kicking off an hour of commercial-free music.

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That's going to do it for me. Mike takes over next. Have a great rest of your Tuesday. I'll see you back here tomorrow morning at 6.

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11: Sunshine today, upper 60s to around 70 for a high. I'm Ed McIntosh from Q2. Much lighter winds than we saw yesterday, but still breezy at times. Overnight temperatures will drop from close to 70 to the mid-40s, upper 60s and mostly sunny tomorrow, mid-70s Thursday. Slight chance of storms Thursday night. 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

0: Billings, number one for classic hits, my 105.9 Bulldog Mike Swafford. I was putting a new dash cam in my car, and the old one went kaput. And so I got a new one, and I was having trouble after I got it in that it was pointing toward the trees. I took it, and it's like, how? This is a fixed camera in the front. How is it? What am I supposed to do? So I'm reading all this stuff about it, and it turns out what I thought was a fixed camera in the front was adjustable. Yeah. So, yeah, now I can see all the people running the red lights and save it, not just the trees.
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From the Goldsmith Gallery Jewelers Studios, coming up this Friday, man, we got our monthly Desert Mountain Broadcasting Bid on Billings auction, the September version, just in time as the weather is changing. One of the cool things we have is a hot tub from Hot Spring Spas. I mean, this is one of those super, super nice hot tubs you could get for like 70% off of the retail price. Auto detailing. 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It's on its waltz end. From Reliable Tent, TV, arcade games from Let's Go Pot. More about that later. A lot of good things. 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
13: Sunshine today, upper 60s to around 70 for a high. I'm Ed McIntosh from Q2. Much lighter winds than we saw yesterday, but still breezy at times. Overnight temperatures will drop from close to 70 to the mid 40s, upper 60s, and mostly sunny tomorrow, mid 70s Thursday. Slight chance of storms Thursday night. 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

Billings, number one for classic hits, My 105.9. Bulldog Mike Swafford. My dogs are calmed down now a little bit after they realize the NFL season has begun and that I'm going to get excited on Monday night. So, yeah, it's a new season. It's all off and underway.

0: Billings, number one for classic hits, my 105.9. I don't know if you're like me. I never carry cash anymore. And it's not a decision that I make consciously. It's just worked out that way that I always use, a credit card, debit card, whatever. And there's times, though, that I end up using a debit card for small purchases. And I wish I had some cash. Like maybe I'm at a vending machine or something. And today, my wife won the pool for the first NFL week, and I was given the money to pass along to her. I know, big mistake right there. It's like, all right, she'll never see that. And I did decide to keep some of it for handling fees, but it's been so long since I had cash in my wallet. I'm an idiot. I started looking for a pocket to put it in, you know, a pocket in my wallet, like, because it doesn't fold open. I was like, oh, yeah. It goes right under the magnetic clip here for the cash. So I think I should take that as a sign that I'm not responsible enough to carry cash. That's probably.
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8: 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My 105.9 is Billings number one for classic hits.

Billings number one for classic. It's my 105.9 from the Goldsmith Gallery Jewelers Studios tomorrow morning, because it will be Wednesday. That means at 8:30 you can tune in for your chance to win steak dinners from the Squire Lounge as part of the Wheel of Meats with Willie Tyler. He always has a chance for you to win stuff tomorrow, Wednesday. The special is the Wheel

0: gosh, it gets my 105.9. Princess Diana's Revenge Dress. That's what they've always called it. It's going up on auction block and expected to get up to $300,000. And it became one of the world's most famous dresses when Diana stepped out of a car wearing it in June 1994, just as her ex, Prince Charles, admitted to having an affair with Camilla Parker Bowles during a national television interview. Yeah, so it came out, and she came out, she has this dress, and it's like, oh, yeah. Oh, he's paying for this one, yeah. And it reminds me when I was at Mayo Clinic getting ready for a surgery, and in one of the appointments, I called my wife by my ex-wife's name, and we laughed and laughed, and she goes, you know that expensive handbag I've been looking at? I'm like, yeah, yeah, you're getting it. Yeah. She got it that afternoon.
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16: Sunshine today, upper 60s to around 70 for a high. I'm Ed McIntosh from Q2. Much lighter winds than we saw yesterday, but still breezy at times. Overnight temperatures will drop from close to 70 to the mid-40s, upper 60s and mostly sunny tomorrow, mid-70s Thursday. Slight chance of storms Thursday night. 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

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My 105.9 Bulldog Mike Swaffer. Coming up here, we will have the Cliff Leavitt moment of the day. Some kind of useless information we've been provided to you.

0: 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Time for the Cliff Clavin moment of the day.
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0: 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It's a two-story, check it out. 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

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From the Goldsmith Gallery Jeweler Studios, we have our September online auction that will start this Friday. 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It's underway at 6 a.m. We'll continue through Monday night, the 21st at 9 p.m. And there are some really cool things on here, and a variety of things, too. I got a package from Peak Embroidery. 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We get the hot tub from Hot Spring Spas. Camping generator from Brett's RV. A lot of people could have used that here recently with the storms we went through. 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

0: number one for classic hits, My 105.9. So long before we had the internet and all of the things that people use these days to get their information, there's the Farmer's Almanac. And it's making its annual predictions about when we'll get the first snow. And the mountains in Montana. Yeah, this is a national story. They're going, oh, yeah, mountains in Montana, they're supposed to get some this month. Of course, because what we do. I mean, it's September. And he said, while October could bring the white stuff to the northern Rockies, the northern plains, and upper Midwest, and the interior of New England. So here we go. It's that time, you know, whenever we go from, you know, a day of having, like, well, it's 90 degrees out here, and the next day, you know, it's like, you know, there's snow in the mountains.
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5: Sunshine today, upper 60s to around 70 for a high. I'm Ed McIntosh from Q2. Much lighter winds than we saw yesterday, but still breezy at times. Overnight temperatures will drop from close to 70 to the mid 40s, upper 60s and mostly sunny tomorrow, mid 70s Thursday. Slight chance of storms Thursday night.
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Billings, number one for classic hits, My 105.9. Bulldog Mike Swaffer, it's lined into my final hour today. And as always, we will have our stand-up clip of the day. Today, our comedian is going to be Joe Coy. Put up on My 105.9.

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0: 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It is time for our stand-up clip of the day. 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
1: Dogs live on a different energy. 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You ever bring someone to your house for the first time and your dog's never met that person? And right when they walk in, your dog's like, who is this? Who are you? Who are you? Who are you? Who are you? Who are you? Who are you? Who are you? Who are you? Who are you? Who are you? Who are you? Stop it. Stop it. Who are you, dude? Who are you, dude? Who are you, dude? Who are you? Get over there. Get over. Look. Who is this guy? Who is this guy? Who is this guy? Who is this guy? Sit down.

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0: Yep.
2: I'm very disturbed by what just happened here.
3: What are you talking about?
0: Yeah, I'm disturbed about a lot of things. That's it for me. Bulldog Mike Swafford. If I go back and look at what we learned today, we learned that I'm kind of dumb. I was putting a new dash cam in my car. And came to the point that I was ready to pry it off of the which I'd already got a little bit crooked, and then realized the camera that was pointing at the trees. Went back, I'm Googling everything. They're never talking about. And then finally, kind of find out that it was a fixed camera on the front, like my previous one was. And it turns out that it's adjustable. All I had to do is point it down a little bit. Yeah. It's like, at least I didn't take it to a shop or something. Going, can you guys look at this? Yeah, here, let me use my pinky finger and I'll push that down. What else did we learn today? We learned that my wife made some pretty good picks. She was in a pool and won the pool. And there's a little catch there. And we learned that she'll never see it again because they gave it to me. Yeah. And that... I just don't carry cash anymore, so I was a little confused whenever I went to put the money in my wallet. It's like, where did... I don't know where this goes, and I have a money clip on there. Yeah, it's just... And I think it's a sign that I'm not responsible enough to carry cash, what I think it tells us there. The Princess Diana Revenge Dress is going up to auction. And $300,000. That's what they expect to get. It's like the world's most famous dress. Whenever Diana stepped out of the car wearing it in June of 94, just as ex-Prince Charles admitted to having an affair with Camilla Parker Bowles during a national television interview. Yeah. Then we learned that the Farmer's Almanac making its annual predictions and saying that, hey, first snow is going to come from the mountains in Montana. So, no big surprise there, huh? And there you go. Some of the stuff we learned today. Well, like Mike Swafford, have a great rest of your day. My 105.9.
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8: Sunshine today, upper 60s to around 70 for a high. I'm Ed McIntosh from Q2. Much lighter winds than we saw yesterday, but still breezy at times. Overnight temperatures will drop from close to 70 to the mid-40s, upper 60s and mostly sunny tomorrow, mid-70s Thursday. Slight chance of storms Thursday night. 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

Classic Hits 5105. Not Peter Frampton. How you doing? It's the Captain here on a Tuesday, ready to get at it. Got some Queen coming up for you, throwing some Boston, also the Stones, Spandau Ballet. It's True on my 105.9.

0: Well, did you see the amount of snow that fell in some areas in Montana the Sunday night into Monday? Glacier, of course, that's expected this time of year. Going to the Sun Road, they closed that because too much snow. Bridger Bull got like 3 inches of snow. Yeah. And they're all excited. They're like, oh, we had a terrible ski season last year. Yeah. It's September. I'm pretty sure that's going to be gone by then, but you never know. Here I read everything about this super El Nino that's going to take place. We're going to have a really mild winter, not a lot of snow, and here we are, the middle of September, already snowing up there in the mountains and stuff. So, yeah, I'm not ready. I don't mind snow, you know, here and there. I don't like bitter cold, but I'm not ready for snow yet. I don't think many people are.
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1: Well, much better weather today. We got sunshine, not the wind that we had yesterday. But going forward, I mean, it is that time of year. Fall-like temperatures ahead. All the details with Q2's Ed McIntosh next.
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11: There could be some patchy smoke around through the evening hours with local wildfires. I'm Ed McIntosh from Q2. Otherwise, mostly clear, temperatures dropping down into the mid-40s by first thing tomorrow, a light variable breeze tonight and again on Wednesday. Sunshine tomorrow, temperatures a little cooler than average, around 70 for a high. 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

what the Boss of Kids, 5105. Now the Boss dancing in the dark inside the 4 o'clock hour. We go. Aerosmith coming up for you. Throwing some rock and roll from Rush. It's Dobie Gray and Drift Away. Yeah.

0: 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Without all the songs you don't know or like in between.
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0: My 105.9 Steve Miller Band. Take the money and run. Well, big game tonight. Yeah, Billings Mustangs on the road in the championship. Best out of three series against Long Beach, California. You can catch all that action on our sister station tonight, okay? 105.5 FM, and dial it in. It's 7:35, I believe, our time, 6:35 West Coast. And then, of course, the winner of that game is what it is. Would we like to win? Absolutely. Give us a little jump start? You bet. And then the series jumps to right here in the Magic City Friday and Saturday if necessary. So, and those games will be at 6:35, and tickets are available at BillingsMustangs.com. So, yeah, even if they lost tonight, still playing at least one game here in Billings. So, let's go root on the Mustangs tonight. Bring home a championship.
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Rock's number one for classic hits, my 105.9 REO Speedwagon. Can't fight this feeling. They said they were breaking up, and well, they've stayed true to their word. They're not touring, they're not together, no new music. Yeah, it's probably time to move on. That's what I said when they announced

0: 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Mr. Broken Wings. Ready to wrap up your Tuesday. Ready to get out to there, get you wherever you're going. We will play whatever you want. That's why we call it All Request. You just have to tell me what you want, though. Dial it up right now, 245-6900.
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16: There could be some patchy smoke around through the evening hours with local wildfires. I'm Ed McIntosh from Q2. Otherwise, mostly clear. Temperatures dropping down into the mid-40s by first thing tomorrow. A light variable breeze tonight and again on Wednesday. Sunshine tomorrow. Temperatures a little cooler than average, around 70 for a high.
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You too still haven't found what I'm looking for. 5 o'clock hour, driving you home. All requests 245-6900. Little Fleetwood Mac, and go your own way. Go ahead. You don't have to be a sheep in a sheep's world, my friend.

0: stumbled across this today, and I had to laugh. I laughed out loud. Maybe you will. Maybe you won't. But apparently the average American orders 71 packages annually from Amazon. 71 packages, which comes to a total of about, for the average American, $2,700 a year. And I laughed. And I'm thinking, these are amateur numbers, according to my wife. $2,700 in a year? Wow. You got to do better. Yeah. Yeah. My wife, we know the Amazon delivery guy by name now. He's like, hey, Mike, how you doing? Good. And then he comes back like an hour later. I'm like, why didn't you just deliver that the first time? I don't know. I don't know why what their reason is, but yeah, we know them on a personal basis. You're probably the same way, but $2,700 a year. I bet you're way over that too, aren't you?
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Hey, you want to hear it? Let me play it for you. It's all requests. It's what we do, huh?

0: know it was that time of year, but I guess it is. I guess we're, I'm kind of living like it's early August still, but it's not. It's the middle of September, and what do you call it? What do you call that place? The maze at Grandpa's Farm. That's what I'm thinking of. It's open. It's been open for about a week or so now, I guess. Right now, just open Wednesdays from 6 until 9, Fridays 6 until 10, and Saturdays 10 a.m. to 10 p.m. And then in October, I think they open it up some more days. I'm not sure, but that's when they had the haunted corn maze. Yeah. Yeah. So if you're into that, you can go multiple times too. But yeah, I was like, really? It's already open? Yeah, it's already been open. And here I am just living in the past.
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18: There could be some patchy smoke around through the evening hours with local wildfires. I'm Ed McIntosh from Q2. Otherwise, mostly clear, temperatures dropping down into the mid-40s by first thing tomorrow, a light variable breeze tonight and again on Wednesday. Sunshine tomorrow, temperatures a little cooler than average, around 70 for a high. 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
19: In June of 1967, Barbra Streisand recorded her first live album. It was called A Happening in Central Park and aired on CBS on this day in 1967. Boomers, we'll be right back.
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19: Rain was in the forecast on the evening of Barbra Streisand's scheduled live performance in Central Park.
20: And Marty said, what's worse than the rain is the mud. How are people going to sit down? So we tried to get mud insurance from Lloyd's of London, but no one could define mud. They could define rain by inches, but mud, I guess that was too murky an area. And then Phil Ramone, who did our sound, also reported that his cables had been cut by accident, and he didn't know if anybody would hear me past the first 10 rows.
19: New cables were found, the rain didn't come, but there was a career-defining moment for Ms. Streisand during the performance. She forgot the words to one of her songs in front of 125,000 people. Terrified it might happen again, she stopped doing live performances for the next 27 years, until New Year's Eve 1999. Boomers is back tomorrow.
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